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16: Lows level off around 62 tonight under partly cloudy skies with a slight chance of thunderstorms. Winds out of the east, 5 to 10 miles per hour. Sunshine mixed with clouds at times again tomorrow. Slight chance of thunderstorms. Daytime highs approaching 83. Mainly clear skies. Tomorrow night, lows dip down to about 59. I'm weatherology meteorologist Paul Trombley. Right now, it's 83 degrees.
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day, Potts Farm was a place to go. Load a truck up, hit the dirt road. 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Y'all ain't listening. Them old dirt.

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9: We've talked a lot about measles over the past year, but mumps has largely flown under the radar, even though it's been making a bit of a comeback as well. That's because fewer people are getting the MMR vaccine, which stands for measles, mumps, and rubella. The vaccine's been around for decades. It is effective. It is safe. What makes mumps outbreaks difficult to contain is that symptoms usually don't appear for 2 to 3 weeks after someone's been exposed. And that can make it hard to pin down where that exposure took place. And someone who is infected can transmit the virus to someone else before they are symptomatic. If you get sick, which could manifest like a run-of-the-mill respiratory virus or the telltale swelling of your cheeks and jaw, all you can really do at that point is to treat the symptoms and also isolate yourself so you don't infect anyone else. I'm Dr. Sanjay Gupta, helping you live a better life.
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14: Lows level off around 62 tonight under partly cloudy skies with a slight chance of thunderstorms. Winds out of the east, 5 to 10 miles per hour. Sunshine mixed with clouds at times again tomorrow. Slight chance of thunderstorms. Daytime highs approaching 83. Mainly clear skies tomorrow night, 59. I'm weatherology meteorologist Paul Trombley. Currently 81.
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Ruby Tuesday on 86th Street in Urbandale is this week's sweet deal. 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
12: Partly cloudy tonight with a slight chance for storms. Lows around 62, easterly winds 5 to 10 miles per hour. Partly cloudy tomorrow, highs level off around 83. Mainly clear tomorrow night, lows level off around 59. Mainly sunny and dry Tuesday and Wednesday, low 80s Tuesday, mid 80s by Wednesday. I'm weatherology meteorologist Paul Trombley. Right now, it's 77 degrees.
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4: The following has been pre-recorded. 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
5: So May is National Mental Health Awareness Month. That also includes Wear Green Day on the 15th, right, Brianna?
6: Correct.
5: Yep. So I participated in that.
6: Thank you.
5: Yep.
6: Thank you.
5: I don't know if it was the right shade of green or
6: it
5: not.
6: It can be any shade of green.
5: Okay. Kind of like St. Patrick's Day.
6: Yes. Yep. It's a great time to recycle your St. Patrick's Day materials.
5: I did not do that, but good to know for next year. So that is just one of the things that happened during the month to be able to have the conversation. Our guest today is Brianna Sink, and she is with Iowa Healthy Estate Initiative and the Make It Okay coordinator. We hadn't met yet, and when I saw you walking through the parking lot, I'm like, you have your green shirt on that says Big Okay on it. So the name of that is just all about making it okay to have the conversation. Is that what that's about?
6: Yes. So Make It Okay is truly about, hey, it's okay to not be okay. We all have mental health, just like we all have physical health, and let's talk about it. There's a lot of stigma around mental illnesses, so we're really, our campaign goal is just to reduce the stigma and have those open, caring conversations.
5: All right, so forgive me because I did Google, but so Mental Health Awareness Month's been around since 1949. Is that true? Or am I throwing you one of those things that you're like...
6: You're throwing me, you know...
5: Well, I just read it. I believe you.
6: It's been around for a while.
5: Okay, well, the reason why I even bring that up, I mean, I guess it's... the main point is that, and we still aren't having the conversations that we should have, and not just in the month of May. One of the things we talked about with the mics off was how do we keep the conversation going not just in May, but throughout the rest of the year. What about the program? Is that part of, you know, just trying to jump off that... problem of figuring it out?
6: Yes. So mental health has been, there's stigma around mental health, there's stigma around mental illness. And so I think, you know, unfortunately during COVID, you know, COVID was a terrible thing, but it started conversations. People started sharing, hey, I don't like being alone. I am sharing about my mental health struggles. And I think it began to open the conversation more and people were more encouraged to say, hey, me too. I also don't like that. And so it really started allowing people to have conversations with each other and relate to each other. Because when you're vulnerable with someone, you connect, right? Like it's easier to, you know, connect on those emotions. And so really, yes, the goal of Make It Okay is to reach the 4 out of 5 Americans and adults who don't have a mental illness. And to help give them a conversation, say, hey, if someone were to open up to you about their mental health, or maybe they just got diagnosed, and how do you have that conversation so they don't feel so alone or isolated, and that they know that somebody cares in their life?
5: So do you think that COVID, okay, two-part question, do you think that COVID caused some of the anxiety that could have caused mental illness or a mental, you know, just state of mind, or did it... was this going on anyhow, and it had gave someone the opportunity to realize again that they're not alone?
6: I think both, but I definitely think COVID spotlighted.
5: That's a great way to put it. Thank you.
6: Mental health in general, but also gave people opportunity to, maybe I do need to talk to a doctor about this. This isn't a normal, quote unquote, normal feeling that other people are having. I need to talk to someone about this. And your primary care doctor is a great person to start with.
5: Yes, I have heard that. What does it look like? I mean, there are many things out there that can make someone anxious or sad or confused. Mental illness comes in several shapes and forms, doesn't it?
6: It absolutely does. And I think the hard thing about a mental illness is it's not visible to the naked eye. You know, you could see someone across the street who maybe has a broken leg. Maybe they're on crutches. It's very obvious to see that they're injured or they're hurt physically. Mental illnesses or just having a bad mental health day is so hard to see because it's internal. You can't detect it by a lump in the skin or a blood test. So that's why talking is so, so important, and listening. You know, a big part of talking is listening. You know, I think a lot of times here and maybe in the Midwest, if someone opens up to you and you don't know how to respond, we don't respond. sometimes because you don't want to say the wrong thing.
5: And
6: you know, I'm guilty of it. I know. I just think that's kind of, we don't want to say the wrong thing. So I have this like good feeling that that's why people don't say anything. But we need to say something. We need to acknowledge it. Say, hey, thank you for sharing that. That must be hard. Do you want to talk about it? You know, just giving them the opportunity to share more. Or right. maybe they just said, I just needed someone to know that. Or I'm having a really bad day, which we're all warranted to have. And right. I know I've had my fair share of, you know, waking up on the wrong side of the bed. And it could just be a bad day. Or if it's a string of bad days, maybe it's something more. Maybe it is, you know, something you need to go talk to your doctor about. But having someone just to lean on and say, hey, you don't seem like yourself is, you know, I'm here if you want to talk about it. And just as simple as that can go a long way. People can hear that and just know that somebody cares. They can, hey, I am not, I, you know, this isn't like me. Maybe I do need to talk to someone. Can you help me out and help me find those resources?
5: This conversation is also two-parted because we want to talk to someone out there who needs to ask for help. Have you heard the new song from Dan and Shay?
6: I have. I've only heard it once. But it is so beautiful. And they say something about like you're standing in a room full of people mm-hmm. who care, or something around those lines. I'm totally gonna botch it, so I apologize.
5: No, but you keep on going, and I'm gonna go to the internet. But you go ahead.
6: It's such a beautiful line of like, if you knew how many people cared, the room would be full, or something along those lines. And it's so beautiful. And it's, you know, there's so many people in your life that love you and see you. And sometimes it's just hard to remind yourself that. And so I always challenge people who attend our presentations or when I'm talking about Make It Okay. If someone crosses your mind, could be a friend, could be a family member, maybe you haven't talked to them in a long time, I just challenge you to reach out to them. It could be via text. It could be, you could send them a funny, you know, meme. It could be a phone call, whatever is your style. It's going to put a smile on their face no matter what, right? I know I've been on the receiving end of kind of something grand. I'm like, oh, they thought of me. That was so nice. And you just put a smile on your face. And I think those little things go a long way in just checking in on your people.
5: So, yeah. So there you kind of answered both sides because, you know, it's hard to ask for help, but knowing that you can mm-hmm. and also being that person that we need to get the word out to that person that does notice, hey, you don't seem like yourself, right?
6: Mm-hmm. Yeah. And, you know, your friends and family, they know you the best, right? And maybe it's a coworker or maybe it's a neighbor. You know, you kind of understand how they tick. And so I always tell people, too, I mean, maybe it's someone you work with and they come to work. They're at work 15 minutes early every single day. And maybe you see that they're coming into work a little late once or twice a week, and that's not like them.
5: Right.
6: That's a great opportunity. Like, hey, you know, it just doesn't seem like you. Is everything okay? And, you know, again, maybe it's just one of those off days, but it could open the conversation to something different.
5: I want to see if this is the part you're talking about. It says, if your light burns out and you're in the dark, if you can't pick up the pieces, if

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1: Very positive things and rightfully deserved. And then we flip it and ask people to describe someone with a mental illness. And usually it's a little quiet because no one wants to be the first one to say anything. But usually it's crazy, mentally unstable, dangerous. And it's like, that's, you know, mental illnesses are illnesses. They are, you know, something that can be treated. You can get help. And so, therefore, people with a mental illness are just as deserving as survivor, warrior, brave, because it's just as hard for them to get through the day, just like someone with cancer. And it needs to be seen and talked about in that way. It's something that they don't choose to have a mental illness, just like you don't choose to have cancer,
2: right?
1: And so giving people that encouragement and saying, it's okay to not be okay.
2: Our guest today is Brianna Sink. She's with Iowa Healthiest State Initiative. We're talking about National Mental Health Awareness Month being in May. And, you know, just what you had just said about, you know, how hard it is to ask for help. And then the cancer analogy, because sometimes I think they think that's way bigger than what's going on with me.
1: Mm-hmm.
2: Right. Is there a difference between mental health and depression?
1: Depression is a mental illness.
2: Okay.
1: So it's in the category of mental health, okay. But just like physical illnesses, we don't categorize, you know, it's not just like one thing.
2: Sure.
1: So like
2: of
1: depression
2: course.
1: Would be a type of disorder,
2: okay.
1: Which is under mental illness.
2: Yeah. Okay. So what about your Make It Okay program? Let's talk about that.
1: Yeah, absolutely. So Make It Okay is one of the campaigns that the Iowa Healthiest State Initiative runs. We are a nonprofit organization, and we're a mighty team of seven, but I run the campaign, and so...
2: If they're all like you, baby, you got this.
1: So I run our Make It Okay campaign, and yes, we focus on May, which is Mental Health Awareness Month, and we do all sorts of fun activities to help raise awareness, but it is a 12-month program because mental health is 12. It's all year long.
2: Well said.
1: Every single day, and so what we do is we offer free presentations for the public to attend. They're all held via Zoom. I actually just had my last two for the month last week. And so,
2: yeah, I'm so sorry I couldn't get you in sooner. I really wanted to.
1: That's okay.
2: But I kind of thought if we did this nice recap too, that would be informative.
1: Course.
2: Yeah.
1: Yeah, absolutely. So the presentation really is kind of that door opener of, okay, what is mental health and what is mental illness? And gives people just kind of those simple basics.
2: Right.
1: Hey, this is what mental health is. This is what it's not. This is what mental illnesses are. This is what it's not.
2: Okay.
1: It kind of goes through myths and misconceptions and gives people the facts. But also, most importantly, it gives people tools on how to talk more openly. And my goal is just to kind of give people tools to have in their back pocket. Hopefully they don't have to use them. But if they do, they have them. They know how to have a caring conversation. I think sometimes if someone opens up to you, maybe you're not expecting it. So hopefully pulling those tools and saying, wait, I know how to have this conversation gives people a little bit more confidence when talking about this topic. And then we also have ambassadors. So those are just people who have a passion about talking about mental health. They do not need to be experts, but kind of they're trained volunteers where they are asked to take Make It Okay into their own community across the state and just promote it, help people understand that it's okay to not be okay. And really just make the campaign their own. My goal is to reach all 99 counties in the next 2 years.
2: So you can do it.
1: My fingers are crossed.
2: Awesome.
1: I think we can do it. But then you can also register your workplace. So workplaces have a huge impact on people's mental health because those who work, you go to work and you're there the majority of your days.
2: Well,
1: right?
2: That goes back to being the warrior.
1: Yeah, exactly.
2: I mean, you got to get up and you got to do it. You got to put on that face.
1: Exactly. It's nice to have a safe place to land and know that mental health is a priority at your workplace. And so our workplace program really offers workplaces to pick from different tiers through our program. This is a new program we just launched this year, but it gives workplaces, essentially, we've done the work for them as far as resources go, but if you sign up, you automatically receive kind of an implementation guide on how to implement mental health strategies into your workplace if you haven't done so already.
2: Oh, okay.
1: But also kind of an evaluation on where

0: your workplace falls in kind of like the mental health field of what are your employees doing or what is the workplace doing for your employees?
1: Sure, yes.
0: And just give people an idea of like, oh, this is an area we can improve. And then we have those resources already created for them. So that is another opportunity. But really just making sure people, again, 1 in 5 have a mental illness. So we're trying to reach the 4 out of 5 who don't, and giving them those tools to have the caring conversations.
1: That's amazing. I like that angle, the whole idea of, I guess it takes a village.
0: Absolutely. Yes, it takes a village. And, you know, if I can help you, you can help someone else. And if you're interested in learning more about Iowa Healthy Estate Initiative, you can go to iowahealthyestate.com, and then you can find the Make It Okay information there, or you can go to makeitokayiowa.org.
1: Okay.
0: And you can, what I encourage people to is you can take the pledge, which is just a free way to say, I pledge to learn, talk, and share more about mental health.
1: I like it. Yeah. I like it a lot. We will talk again. I'll talk with Chase, and we'll have you come back at in the fall.
0: Yes.
1: All right.
0: We would love that.
1: You are just lovely. Thank you so much for having the conversation with us today about mental health.
0: Thank you so much.
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13: Partly cloudy tonight with a slight chance for storms. Lows around 62, easterly winds 5 to 10 miles per hour. Partly cloudy tomorrow, highs level off around 83. Mainly clear tomorrow night, lows level off around 59. Mainly sunny and dry Tuesday and Wednesday, low 80s Tuesday, mid 80s by Wednesday. I'm weatherology meteorologist Paul Trombley. Currently 77.
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6: Making sure your kids get enough sleep. It's one of the most important things you can do for them as a parent, and yet it's often overlooked. Not only does sleep in the early years set the stage for mental and physical health, it also creates the foundation for how one sleeps later in life. That's according to the National Sleep Foundation. Now, that organization recommends 14 to 17 hours a night for newborns, 12 to 15 for infants, 11 to 14 for toddlers, 10 to 13 for preschoolers, and 9 to 11 for school-aged children. When it's age appropriate, start by talking to your kids about why sleep is important. It helps their body grow, helps their brains learn, helps their mood stay steady. Don't underestimate the importance of a routine. You can even narrate what you're doing step by step to help them along the way. I'm Dr. Sanjay Gupta, helping you live a better life.
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10: Partly cloudy tonight with a slight chance for storms. Lows around 62. Easterly winds 5 to 10 miles per hour. Partly cloudy tomorrow. Highs level off around 83. Mainly clear tomorrow night. Lows level off around 59. Mainly sunny and dry Tuesday and Wednesday. Low 80s Tuesday. Mid 80s by Wednesday. I'm weatherology meteorologist Paul Trombley. Right now, it's 73 degrees.
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8: Lows level off around 61 overnight under partly cloudy skies with a slight chance of thunderstorms. Winds out of the east, 5 to 10 miles per hour. Daytime highs approaching 83 Monday. Sunshine mixed with clouds at times. Lows around 57 Monday night, partly cloudy skies. Upper 70s Tuesday, mid 80s Wednesday. I'm weatherology meteorologist Paul Trombley. Right now, 72.
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11: A better life with Dr. Sanjay Gupta.
12: Heart disease is still the leading cause of death here in the United States and around the world. But what if there was something you could do earlier in life to reduce the odds of becoming a statistic? Well, here in the United States, tens of millions of adults already take a statin to lower their cholesterol. But new guidance put out by the American College of Cardiology and the American Heart Association now emphasize that treating high cholesterol sooner could significantly reduce a person's lifetime risk of heart attack or stroke. How early are we talking? In your 30s, believe it or not. Of course, you need to talk to your doctor about whether statins are right for you, but you should know that the evidence is really starting to stack up that shows the earlier you get a jump on reducing lifelong exposure to plaque-causing lipids and lipoproteins, the better the odds are going to be for you. Make sure you get your cholesterol checked. That's the first step. I'm Dr. Sanjay Gupta, helping you live a better life.
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3: Lows level off around 61 overnight under partly cloudy skies with a slight chance of thunderstorms. Winds out of the east, 5 to 10 miles per hour. Daytime highs approaching 83. Monday, sunshine mixed with clouds at times. Lows around 57. Monday night, partly cloudy skies. Upper 70s Tuesday, mid 80s Wednesday. I'm weatherology meteorologist Paul Trombley. Right now, 72.

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12: Lows dip down to about 63 overnight under partly cloudy skies with a slight chance of thunderstorms. Winds out of the east, 5 to 10 miles per hour. Sunshine mixed with clouds at times again. Monday, slight chance of thunderstorms. Daytime highs approaching 83. Lows dip down to about 58. Monday night, partly cloudy skies. I'm weatherology meteorologist Paul Trombley. Currently, it's 70 degrees.
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9: A better life with Dr. Sanjay Gupta.
10: Did you know that almost half the vegetables and more than three-quarters of the fruit that we eat in this country come from just one state, California? Yeah, it's true. And according to a new report by the Environmental Working Group, a health advocacy organization, a lot of this produce is tainted with PFAS, which are sometimes referred to as forever chemicals. Why? Well, the EPA says pesticides keep America's food supply safe, abundant, and affordable. And of course, these chemicals are used in every state, not just California. Now, if you are worried, though, about how much you're consuming, the best thing to do is to buy organic produce, if and when you can. Organic or not, you should rinse all fruits and vegetables under running water. Don't use any soap. And as one epidemiologist told us, use a brush on sturdier items like carrots, potatoes, and cucumbers. I'm Dr. Sanjay Gupta, helping you live a better life.
11: Burr.
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13: Lows dip down to about 63 overnight under partly cloudy skies with a slight chance of thunderstorms. Winds out of the east, 5 to 10 miles per hour. Sunshine mixed with clouds at times again. Monday, slight chance of thunderstorms. Daytime highs approaching 83. Lows dip down to about 58. Monday night, partly cloudy skies. I'm weatherology meteorologist Paul Frobley. Currently, it's 70 degrees.

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15: For today, we'll see clearing skies with high temperatures reaching up into the lower 80s. Then for tonight, partly cloudy, a low of 59. For your Tuesday, gradually increasing cloud cover with high temperatures right around 80. Wednesday, a good deal of sunshine working up to 82. And that's your latest forecast. I'm weatherology meteorologist Michael Caro. Right now, it's 68.
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8: A better life with Dr. Sanjay Gupta.
9: Eating a healthy diet is not only good for you physically, it can also keep your brain sharp as you age. According to a new study out of China, people who most closely followed the MIND diet slowed aging in key structures inside their brains by more than 2 years. The MIND diet is a combination of the Mediterranean diet, which we talk a lot about, and the DASH diet, which stands for Dietary Approaches to Stop Hypertension. All three of these diets are similar, but the MIND diet puts more of an emphasis on berries, beans, leafy green vegetables, fish, poultry, whole grains, olive oil, and nuts. You're not going to eat foods with a lot of saturated fat. We're talking cheese, butter, red meat, or anything fried. You really don't have to eat like this 100% of the time. That's the key. Just do the best that you can. I'm Dr. Sanjay Gupta, helping you live a better life.
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14: For today, we'll see clearing skies with high temperatures reaching up into the lower 80s. Then for tonight, partly cloudy, a low of 59. For your Tuesday, gradually increasing cloud cover with high temperatures right around 80. Wednesday, a good deal of sunshine, working up to 82. And that's your latest forecast. I'm weatherology meteorologist Michael Caro. Currently at 67.
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0: Holmes, that's Hurricane here on Iowa's Country Station. It's 92.5 KJJY. Today is the first day of June, and it's time to take a look at the National Day calendar. It's National Olive Day. I've never really been into olives, but, you know, I know some people love them. It's also National Go Barefoot Day, National Nail Polish Day, National Pen Pal Day. Maybe you had one of those in the past. National Hazelnut Cake Day. National Heimlich Maneuver Day, pretty important thing there. National Say Something Nice Day, which I think should be every day. And finally, it's National Game Show Day. I love game shows. I don't watch them as much as I used to, but when I was a kid, I went through like a phase where I was kind of obsessed with them. Like, I'd tune into them all the time. So make sure to celebrate accordingly. We got a high of 82 degrees coming our way today, so it's going to be a warm one. It looks like 80s is going to be the trend throughout most of the week, actually. 65 is the current temp outside the KJJY studio. Good morning.
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0: Good morning. Right now, we got a stalled vehicle. This one is on Highway 65. It's going northbound. That's by East University there on the right shoulder. But currently, our only issue, drive safe and have a great day.
13: Des Moines weather.
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14: For today, we'll see clearing skies with high temperatures reaching up into the lower 80s. Then for tonight, partly cloudy, a low of 59. For your Tuesday, gradually increasing cloud cover with high temperatures right around 80. Wednesday, a good deal of sunshine working up to 82. And that's your latest forecast. I'm weatherology meteorologist Michael Caro. Currently, it's 67.

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Clay Walker, what's it to you here on 92.5 KJJY? And remember, you can catch Clay Walker along with Blackhawk at Lordson Amphitheater coming up on August 27th. 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Here's Kenny Chesney now. It's Beer in Mexico on 92.5 KJJY.

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0: Mary Chapin Carpenter, that's down at the Twist and Shout here on Iowa's Country Station. It's 92.5 KJJY. My name is Jacob Beals. I got a question for you. When did you know that you made it in life? Maybe it was when you graduated, or maybe it was even when you got married. Or how about when you got that hot tub? Well, believe it or not, somebody did a survey recently and asked people when they really know they've made it in life. And I was kind of surprised because all of the answers on this list are like things you can get at home, or they're like material things. Like some of the stuff that made it includes designer clothing, an at-home sauna, which is kind of wild to me, a luxury handbag or a high-end watch like a Rolex. I know when some people get that, they feel like they've made it. This one is kind of crazy, though. A walk-in closet. I do like walk-in closets. They are pretty cool, but I don't know. Is that really like a sign that you've made it? Because I guess it means you got some money, but that's about it. And another thing that made the list, and this is one I would relate to if I ever got this, an outdoor pizza oven. Oh, I would love that. If I had that, or even like a movie theater room, I feel like I would make it with my stuff in my house. But over at the KJJY Facebook page, I want to know from you, when was a moment in life that made you feel like you had made it? It doesn't have to be something like an outdoor pizza oven. It could be something that just happened in your life that was amazing. Let me know what you're thinking over at the KJJY Facebook page.
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0: Good morning. Right now, we got a stalled vehicle. This one is on I-80. It's going eastbound. That is right between Highway 65 and the East Mixer. They're on the right shoulder near Altoona, so make sure to watch out for that and drive safe.
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19: For today, we'll see clearing skies with high temperatures reaching up into the lower 80s. Then for tonight, partly cloudy, a low of 59. For your Tuesday, gradually increasing cloud cover with high temperatures right around 80. Wednesday, a good deal of sunshine working up to 82. And that's your latest forecast. I'm weatherology meteorologist Michael Caro. Right now at 66.
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where the green grass grows here on 92.5 KJJY. Over the weekend, some pretty unique records were being broken at the box office. We're going to talk about that and more coming up with the Celebrity Insider. Here's Jason Aldean now and Dirt Road Anthem on KJJY.

Potts Farm was a place to go. 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Y'all ain't listening.

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0: It's Iowa's Country Station, 92.5 KJJY. Good morning. 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Well, the horror movie Backrooms made more than $81 million this weekend, and it topped the domestic box office. One thing it did that was really cool, its director, who's only 20 years old, his name is Kane Parsons, he became the youngest director ever to top the domestic box office. And the previous record was 27, so he beat that record by quite a few years. Another scary movie called Obsession, which was written and directed by 26-year-old Curry Barker, made it up to $104.7 million in 3 weeks. And that movie was only made for $750,000. So it's made quite a bit of money back. And it's the first movie since E.T. more than 40 years ago to have the second and third weekends be bigger when it comes to box office numbers than the first. And I actually saw Obsession over the weekend. Let me tell you, that movie really freaked me out. That's a very scary movie. If you're looking for something that wants to make you just creeped out, it's a good one to see. Well, Harvard's graduation, Conan O'Brien gave the commencement speech, and he urged the kids to live their lives so that graduation from Harvard becomes the least important thing people know about them. And that is good advice. I like that. Conan's a funny guy, so he always has a unique way of looking at life. And I thought this was interesting. Billy Idol says he thinks it's funny that people get married to his song White Wedding because it's actually an anti-marriage song. He said, quote, "Whatever they've used it for, I'm glad they've enjoyed the music and I've had a great time." And that's a good way to look at it. You know, they're still playing your song and still having fun with it. And it kind of reminds me a few years ago when I saw Brooks and Dunn live. Before they sang Neon Moon, Kix Brooks actually mentioned that some people have used that song as a wedding song. And he thought that was crazy because it's a heartbreak at the bar song. So you never know what's going to stick with people or how it's going to stick with them either.
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0: Good morning. Right now, we got a stalled vehicle. This one is on I-80. It's going eastbound. That is right between Highway 65 and the East Mixer. They're on the right shoulder near Altoona. So make sure to watch out for that and drive safe.
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16: For today, we'll see clearing skies with high temperatures reaching up into the lower 80s. Then for tonight, partly cloudy, a low of 59. For your Tuesday, gradually increasing cloud cover with high temperatures right around 80. Wednesday, a good deal of sunshine, working up to 82. And that's your latest forecast. I'm weatherology meteorologist Michael Caro. Right now at 66.
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0: Luke Bryan, that's my kind of night here on 92.5 KJJY. He's one of the big events coming up in June. June 19th, he'll be at Casey Center, and it's hard to believe that June is here. Yes, it's the first day of it. And when taking a look at what's coming up, there's a lot to be excited about this month. I mean, in sports, we got the Stanley Cup Finals, along with the NBA Finals both getting going this week. The French Open. Also, the FIFA World Cup gets underway on June 11th, and the U.S. team is going to take on Paraguay on the 12th. Golf's U.S. Open is coming up, and the first day of summer is going to be on June 21st. That also happens to be Father's Day this year, so they're going to have to share the day. Hope that's okay. A lot of movies hitting theaters. Masters of the Universe comes out this Friday, along with Scary Movie 6. Steven Spielberg's latest movie, his Alien one, Disclosure Day, is going to be released on the 12th. Supergirl comes out on the 26th, and probably the one I'm most excited for this month, Toy Story 5, will hit theaters June 19th. On TV, we got The Returns of America's Got Talent and Love Island, also Sweet Magnolias on Netflix, House of the Dragon, Avatar the Last Airbender, and the final season of The Bear will start on the 25th. And CMA Fest, in case you can't go out to see it, you can catch it on ABC June 25th, and then it'll be on Hulu the next day. And then taking a look at some of the big holidays. We got Father's Day coming up on the 21st, also National Best Friends Day on June 8th, Flag Day on the 14th, and even National Selfie Day on June 21st. So lots to look forward to this month. Let's make it a great June. I'm excited summer is here. It makes me happy.
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14: Good morning. Right now, we got a stalled vehicle. This one is on I-80. It's going eastbound. That is right between Highway 65 and the East Mixer. They're on the right shoulder near Altoona, so make sure to watch out for that and drive safe.
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18: For today, we'll see clearing skies with high temperatures reaching up into the lower 80s. Then for tonight, partly cloudy, a low of 59. For your Tuesday, gradually increasing cloud cover with high temperatures right around 80. Wednesday, a good deal of sunshine, working up to 82. And that's your latest forecast. I'm weatherology meteorologist Michael Caro. Currently at 67.
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Martina McBride, Wild Angels, here on 92.5 KJJY. Well, we have a lot of concerts still coming up in Central Iowa this year, but many people have said that this next guy put on their favorite show of 2026 so far when he was at Stevens Auditorium back in March. It's Gary Allen, Nothing On But The Radio with 92.5 KJJY. 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

0: George Strait, that's Blue Clear Sky here on 92.5 KJJY. It's Iowa's country station. Good morning to you. My name is Jacob Beals. And, you know, there's people on TikTok and YouTube that are always doing dangerous things to get views. Normally, those dangerous things involve like big motors and, you know, fire and things like that. But this case involves chicken nuggets. Yes. YouTuber is in hot water. He tried this stunt where he tried to eat a 10-piece chicken nugget while on a huge roller coaster. He did this at Cedar Point over in Ohio. He ended up eating 7 of the 10, but it looked like he struggled and almost choked on one of them on the first hill when he was eating these while he was going on the roller coaster. Not a good idea to eat and go on roller coasters. And because of this, his YouTube video, it did go viral, which I guess is good for him. But he got banned from all Six Flags owned parks. Here he is. His name's Alan. He's talking about being banned and the whole chicken nugget fiasco.
1: It was definitely really hard. So I see why Cedar Point reacted the way they did, because I can see why there's safety measures and everything like that. It was hard. I had to try not to choke almost the entire ride. I had no idea Cedar Point even seen the video until I got a message saying I've been banned for life from Cedar Point, which really hurts because I've been going there since I was a little kid. I'm a season pass holder. I'm definitely sad about how it ended up, but I understand why they went the way they did. They don't want a bunch of other people trying to pull off challenges like I do.
0: No, they don't. So don't be taking chicken nuggets on the tornado at Adventureland, because this is not a good idea. Definitely dangerous. Oh, man. I feel sort of bad for him because I think he was doing it all in good fun, you know. But if something would have went wrong, it would have been bad for the park and bad for a lot of people. So I get why they had to ban him at the same time.
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0: Good morning. Right now, we got a stalled vehicle. This one is on I-80. It's going eastbound. That is right between Highway 65 and the East Mixer. They're on the right shoulder near Altoona. So make sure to watch out for that and drive safe.
16: Des Moines weather.
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17: For today, we'll see clearing skies with high temperatures reaching up into the lower 80s. Then for tonight, partly cloudy, a low of 59. For your Tuesday, gradually increasing cloud cover with high temperatures right around 80. Wednesday, a good deal of sunshine working up to 82. And that's your latest forecast. I'm weatherology meteorologist Michael Caro. Currently at 67.

Brooks and Dunn takes us back to the early 2000s when that one was released, and it went on to become number one. Ain't Nothing About You here on 92.5 KJJY. And now let's go to near the start of Kenny Chesney's career, one of his first biggest hits. She's Got It All. It's Iowa's country station, 92.5 KJJY. Happy Monday.

0: Kenny Chesney, she's got it all here on 92.5 KJJY. It's Iowa's a country station. My name is Jacob Beals. If I were to ask you, what is the first day of the week? What would you say? And would it be an obvious answer? For me, it's a pretty easy one. I think Monday is the first day of the week for sure. You know, that's when everything kind of gets started again. We're going back to work. Everything gets going again on Monday. But there are some people that think Sunday is the first day of the week. And, you know, it makes sense. On the calendar, Sunday is the first day listed. I think scientifically, I don't know if it's actually science, but technically I think it is the first day of the week if we're going by definition. And believe it or not, Americans are more split on this than you'd think. 54% of Americans in a poll said Monday is the first day of the week, while 45%, this is almost half and half, almost 50-50, said Sunday is the first day of the week. And I guess there were some people that said another day, which I don't know how you do that. So maybe they said Tuesday or Saturday, who knows? But yeah, this is something that I'm surprised is as big of a debate as it is. I thought we were all more in agreement. I honestly thought more people would say Monday than just a little over 50%. It kind of breaks my heart. I'm not in the majority more than I thought I was, but it is what it is. And, you know, we can't get into fights over things like first days of the week. We fight about enough stuff as it is, like whether or not a tomato is a fruit or a vegetable. I feel like this is kind of that same debate. You know, it feels similar to that.
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16: For today, we'll see clearing skies with high temperatures reaching up into the lower 80s. Then for tonight, partly cloudy, a low of 59. For your Tuesday, gradually increasing cloud cover with high temperatures right around 80. Wednesday, a good deal of sunshine, working up to 82. And that's your latest forecast. I'm weatherology meteorologist Michael Caro. Currently at 67.

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0: Garth Brooks ain't going down till the sun comes up here on 92.5 KJJY. It's Iowa's country station. My name is Jacob Beals, and if you know me, you know I like to go to the movies a lot. That's like one of my favorite things to do. And over the weekend, I saw a movie that I'm not even kidding. I think it might be one of the scariest movies I've ever seen in the theater. And it's that new movie called Obsession. It did really well at the box office this weekend. It's actually kind of gaining traction every weekend. It does a little bit better. So it's one of those smaller movies that's kind of turned into a bigger deal as time's gone on. And if you don't know the plot of it, basically it's about this guy who makes a wish on this old toy that this girl he's really attracted to would love him. And of course, from there, the wish goes wrong. It's kind of a classic premise, you know, that's been done before. But some of the stuff they did in this movie was so dark and so scary. There are things in it that kind of reminded me of like The Exorcist a little bit. So if you've ever seen that movie, you know how terrifying that one is. It was similar. I don't want to get into spoilers, but if you're looking for something to really scare you, really freak you out, this movie might do it. If you're not into scary movies, though, don't go see it. Definitely avoid it for sure, because it scared me, and I found I can be kind of hard to scare when it comes to creepy movies. But this is one that I watched, and I'm like, okay, this one's going to stick with me for a while. I'm going to be thinking about it a long time. I saw it on Friday, and I'm still thinking about it Monday morning.
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14: For today, we'll see clearing skies with high temperatures reaching up into the lower 80s. Then for tonight, partly cloudy, a low of 59. For your Tuesday, gradually increasing cloud cover with high temperatures right around 80. Wednesday, a good deal of sunshine, working up to 82. And that's your latest forecast. I'm weatherology meteorologist Michael Caro. Right now, 70 degrees.

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0: to get to know you, everything about you makes me want you, know what you're doing, baby, don't you,
1: Brett Eldridge, that's Don't You, here on Iowa's Country Station, 92.5 KJJY. My name is Jacob Beals, and I think we all have had those moments where we feel like we've made it. You know, and maybe we're still working on that. That's okay, too. But a lot of those moments come when we graduate or maybe when we get married or something big happens at our job. They happen. And that's what we're asking you over at our KJJY Facebook page. When's a moment when you feel like you've made it? Paul says, I remember in the late 70s, I was making $200 a week. And he said it felt pretty good. And yeah, when you're young and you're making money, that is more than you've ever made. It really does feel like the greatest feeling ever, even if it doesn't seem like a lot now, you know, looking back. Like, I remember getting like $200 for doing a job when I was like in high school, and that felt like I just won the lottery. But now it's like, oh, that doesn't mean as much, you know, when you get into the real world. Peggy says, when my son was healthy enough after receiving my kidney to show sheep and win our county fair with a white-faced ewe he raised. It all came together for me as a single parent. Peggy, that is amazing. And that's true. When you have somebody in your life, or maybe it's yourself, that overcomes something like that and then goes on to do something pretty cool, that feels big. Even if it is something like a county fair, it really does. They overcame something, and that's incredible. And Bill says something I'm still looking forward to, and I think a lot of people are still looking forward to. Their first day of retirement. Yeah, that's got to feel like freedom, you know. An awesome feeling for sure. But let me know what you're thinking over at the KJJY Facebook page.
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16: For today, we'll see a blend of clouds and sunshine with high temperatures into the lower 80s. Then for tonight, partly cloudy, a low of 59. For your Tuesday, gradually increasing cloud cover with high temperatures right around 80. Wednesday, a good deal of sunshine, working up to 82. And that's your latest forecast. I'm weatherology meteorologist Michael Caro. Right now, 70 degrees.

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1: It's Iowa's Country Station, 92.5 KJJY. 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Well, the horror movie Backrooms made more than $81 million this weekend, and it topped the domestic box office. One thing it did that was really cool, its director, who's only 20 years old, his name is Kane Parsons, he became the youngest director ever to top the domestic box office. And the previous record was 27, so he beat that record by quite a few years. Another scary movie called Obsession, which was written and directed by 26-year-old Curry Barker, made it up to $104.7 million in 3 weeks. And that movie was only made for $750,000. So it's made quite a bit of money back. And it's the first movie since E.T. more than 40 years ago to have the second and third weekends be bigger when it comes to box office numbers than the first. And I actually saw Obsession over the weekend. Let me tell you, that movie really freaked me out. That's a very scary movie. If you're looking for something that wants to make you just creeped out, it's a good one to see. Well, Harvard's graduation, Conan O'Brien gave the commencement speech, and he urged the kids to live their lives so that graduation from Harvard becomes the least important thing people know about them. And that is good advice. I like that. Conan's a funny guy, so he always has a unique way of looking at life. And I thought this was interesting. Billy Idol says he thinks it's funny that people get married to his song White Wedding because it's actually an anti-marriage song. He said, quote, "Whatever they've used it for, I'm glad they've enjoyed the music and I've had a great time." And that's a good way to look at it. You know, they're still playing your song and still having fun with it. And it kind of reminds me a few years ago when I saw Brooks and Dunn live. Before they sang Neon Moon, Kix Brooks actually mentioned that some people have used that song as a wedding song. And he thought that was crazy because it's a heartbreak at the bar song. So you never know what's going to stick with people or how it's going to stick with them either.
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16: Slowly but surely, AI is seeping its way into every corner of our lives. One area perhaps I didn't expect is diet advice. A new study out of Turkey found that chatbots are recommending to teen boys and girls that they restrict their daily calories to dangerously low levels and eat a balance of nutrients that are kind of out of whack. Remember, teenagers are growing, one pediatrician told us. If they aren't getting enough nutrition, it can really stunt their growth on a number of levels. And in extreme cases, it can lead to significant health consequences. Large language models, LLMs, they are designed to agree with you. So if you're looking to lose weight, they're going to push you pretty hard in that direction. They also sometimes don't know how to tell the difference between good information and bad information. And you know who does? Your doctor. I'm Dr. Sanjay Gupta, helping you live a better life.
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1: Good morning. Right now, we got a stalled vehicle. This one is on I-80 going eastbound. It looks like that's by the Des Moines River Bridge there on the left shoulder. But currently, our only issue, other than that, we're looking okay. Drive safe and have a great day.
18: Des Moines weather.
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19: For today, we'll see a blend of clouds and sunshine with high temperatures into the lower 80s. Then for tonight, partly cloudy, a low of 59. For your Tuesday, gradually increasing cloud cover with high temperatures right around 80. Wednesday, a good deal of sunshine, working up to 82. And that's your latest forecast. I'm weatherology meteorologist Michael Caro. Currently, it's 72.

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Garth Brooks takes us back to 1991 when that song would go on to hit number one. What She's Doing Now here on Iowa's Country Station. It's 92.5 KJJY. And like Garth Brooks, anytime this next guy puts on a show, it's fun. It's Jason Aldean burning it down.

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0: Blake Shelton, that is home here on 92.5 KJJY. My name is Jacob Beals. Coming up this Thursday, we got Neil McCoy. He's going to be in the district at Prairie Trail in Ankeny, and he's going to be performing for free. Yes, you heard that right, free. It's going to be an awesome time. Gates open at 5:30 this Thursday night. Jason Brown is actually going to open up the show starting at 6. So grab your friends and family and come on out for this free show. 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You can check it out there. It's going to be an amazing time. 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

Well, I hope you're getting your shine on today. That's Florida Georgia Line here on 92.5 KJJY. And it sounds like we will be this whole week. Highs in the 80s once again. Summer may not be here officially until the 21st, but I think it's arrived now unofficially in Iowa. Here's the Chicks now. It's Wide Open Spaces on 92.5 KJJY, Iowa's country station.

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0: George Strait, write this down here on 92.5 KJJY, Iowa's country station. My name is Jacob Beals. It's June 1st, and it's time to take a look at the National Day calendar. A lot going on today to kick off June. First of all, it's National Heimlich Maneuver Day. That's one of those things that I feel like everybody should know. National Hazelnut Cake Day, Go Barefoot Day, Nail Polish Day, National Pen Pal Day. Maybe you had one of those growing up. I know I did at one point. It's National Olive Day. Olives are kind of divisive. Some people love them. Some people hate them. I like them when they're mixed in with other stuff. It's also National Say Something Nice Day, which should probably be every day. And finally, Game Show Day. I love a good game show. When I was a kid, I spent so many hours watching the Game Show Network. Oh, I loved old game shows, whether it was Family Feud, Card Sharks. That was one of my favorite underrated ones. But yeah, nothing beats a good game show.
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26: For today, we'll see a blend of clouds and sunshine with high temperatures into the lower 80s. Then for tonight, partly cloudy, a low of 59. For your Tuesday, gradually increasing cloud cover with high temperatures right around 80. Wednesday, a good deal of sunshine, working up to 82. And that's your latest forecast. I'm weatherology meteorologist Michael Caro. Right now, it's 73.

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That's Garth Brooks standing outside the fire here on 92.5 KJJY. A lot of good stuff coming our way in June. And one of those things is this next guy. He'll be at Casey Center on June 19th. It's Luke Bryan, Crash My Party on Iowa's Country Station, 92.5 KJJY.

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0: Jason Aldean, Crazy Town, here on Iowa's Country Station, 92.5 KJJY. And I think summer is here, even though it doesn't officially start until June 21st. We have 80-degree weather, it looks like, the rest of the week. And we have some good stuff coming your way this week, including a free concert. Yes, Neil McCoy, he's going to be at the District at Prairie Trail in Ankeny coming up this Thursday night for that free concert. And what a way to have a free show. Neil McCoy always puts on an amazing good time. And gates are going to open for this at 5:30. Jason Brown's going to kick it off at 6. So you're getting to see Jason Brown and Neil McCoy for free. Grab your friends and family and come out this Thursday again. That's in the District at Prairie Trail with Neil McCoy and 92.5 KJJY for free.
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92.5 KJJY. 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

Brooks and Dunn, one of my favorite country songs about America, because it sings about all the possibilities here. That was Only in America here on 92.5 KJJY, and now it's Travis Tritt. I'm gonna be somebody.

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0: Clint Black, a good run of bad luck here on 92.5 KJJY. It's Iowa's country station. My name is Jacob Beals. How do you know that you've really made it in life? Maybe you had that feeling after you graduated or after you got married, but believe it or not, for some people, it's after they get a material item. Like somebody said, they knew they made it after they got their hot tub. Or their at-home sauna. Both would be pretty cool to have, I'm not going to lie. Another person said a high-end watch. When I think of that, I think of those Rolexes. Those are pretty cool. But I still think I'm happy with my simple watch. I don't need anything like that. I thought the craziest answer on here, though, was a walk-in closet. Yes, just a big closet. They know they've made it. I guess with more space comes more possibility. I got to give them that.
1: 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That's why we play
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21: For today, we'll see a blend of clouds and sunshine with high temperatures into the lower 80s. Then for tonight, partly cloudy, a low of 59. For your Tuesday, gradually increasing cloud cover with high temperatures right around 80. Wednesday, a good deal of sunshine, working up to 82. And that's your latest forecast. I'm weatherology meteorologist Michael Caro. Right now, it's 79.
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Reba, the heart is a lonely hunter here on 92.5 KJJY. It sounds like at some point this year, Reba will be releasing a new album. So looking forward to that. I'm sure it'll be a good one. Here's Josh Turner on Iowa's Country Station now. 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

0: 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Well, my name is Jacob Beals. I hope your day is off to a good start so far. I know mine's moving pretty smooth. And, you know, our days get a little easier because of those heroes we don't always think about, whether it's our firefighters, police officers, first responders, and even farmers. 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
0: If somebody told you they were going to clean your house for free, that sounds like a pretty good deal, right? 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We'll tell you why and so much more coming up Tuesday morning.
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14: 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We'd love to get to know you and maybe even snag a selfie.
15: Imagine a disease that affects more than 10 million Americans. More than AIDS, Parkinson's, ALS, MS, and muscular dystrophy combined. Yet few know its name. Some years ago, my mom was diagnosed with breast cancer. 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What we found out later is its severity might have been lessened or possibly even prevented if only we were better informed. 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And if you have LE, share your story. 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

She was storming through the house that day, and I could tell she was leaving. And I thought, oh, she'll be back, till she turned around and pointed at the wall and said,

George Strait, Give It Away, here on 92.5 KJJY. 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
1: Jody Messina, that's bye-bye here on 92.5 KJJY. You know, I've seen some people try some stupid things on the internet, but this one might be a first. A social media influencer is in hot water because he pulled a stunt where he tried to eat a 10-piece chicken nugget meal while on a huge roller coaster. He ended up eating 7 of the 10 nuggets, but he struggled not to choke on the first hill. He posted a video of this online, and thankfully he's okay. Thankfully he didn't choke, but the park and every Six Flags own park has now banned him for life for trying this stunt. So I guess he got a viral video out of it, but he did get banned from his favorite theme park. I can see why. This is not safe for him. And what if one of those nuggets would have went flying back and hit somebody? It could have. So watch what you eat, especially on those amusement rides.
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24: For today, we'll see a blend of clouds and sunshine with high temperatures into the lower 80s. Then for tonight, partly cloudy, a low of 59. For your Tuesday, gradually increasing cloud cover with high temperatures right around 80. Wednesday, a good deal of sunshine, working up to 82. And that's your latest forecast. I'm weatherology meteorologist Michael Caro. Currently, it's 81.
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4: A lot of 90s country favorites are celebrating big anniversaries in the year of 2026. One of them that's turning 30 this July is coming up in minutes. Also, some good stuff from Sawyer Brown, John Michael Montgomery, and more here with 90s at noon. But kicking it off, it's Tracy Byrd and Watermelon Crawl on KJJY.

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It's 92.5 KJJY and 90s at noon. Well, whenever I roll out to Prairie Meadows, I always think of this next song. It's Mary Chapin Carpenter. I Feel Lucky here on 92.5 KJJY.

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John Micah Montgomery, I love the way you love me. One of the great ballads of the 90s here on 92.5 KJJY and 90s at noon. And this next band, I think, defined fun whenever they got on stage. It's Sawyer Brown, Thank God for You, here on KJJY.

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0: Celebrating a big anniversary in July. It'll turn 30 years old. Hard to believe. That was Dina Carter's Strawberry Wine here on 92.5 KJJY and 90s at Noon. And coming up this Thursday, we got a big concert to kick off your summer that's absolutely free. Yes, Neil McCoy, he'll be in the district at Prairie Trail in Ankeny. Gates are going to open at 5:30. And Jason Brown is kicking off the show at 6. Neil will hit the stage soon after that. And like I say, it's all free. This is going to be a great time this Thursday. We got all the details about Neil McCoy in the district at Prairie Trail over at KJJY.com on the events tab. So be sure to check it out and come on out a little later on this week.
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14: For the ninth year in a row, Finland has been named the happiest country in the world. That's according to the World Happiness Report put out every year by the Wellbeing Research Center at the University of Oxford in the UK. Two other Nordic nations, Iceland and Denmark, came in at numbers 2 and 3. Now, having spent quite a bit of time in these countries over my 2.5 decades as a journalist, I can tell you that this is not at all that surprising. There's an entirely different way of thinking in these countries. We before me, you might say. In other words, the mentality is less adversarial and much more, we're all in this together. One other interesting thing that came up was that no matter where someone lived, the more time they spent on social media, the less happy they were. Want to smile? It's simple. Put your phone away for a bit. I'm Dr. Sanjay Gupta, helping you live a better life.
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1992. It became his first number one since 1983 that year. John Anderson, Straight Tequila Night, here on Iowa's Country Station. It's 92.5 KHHAY. And right now, Kenny Chesney's on your radio with Save It for a Rainy Day.

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pipe was white, it was 18 feet and about a stern light. 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

0: Garth Brooks, that's Unanswered Prayers here on 92.5 KJJY. When you think of the first day of the week, what's the first day that pops into your head? Is it today, Monday? Well, that's what most people said, but not by much in a survey. Actually, 54% of Americans said Monday's the first day of the week, but 45%, almost half, said Sunday, which kind of shocks me. I guess when you look at the actual calendar, Sunday is listed first, so technically it is, but Monday's when I get going. That's always going to be my first day of the week because that's when everything gets started. And believe it or not, another 1% in this poll actually chose another day as their first day of the week, which is really strange to me. I wonder how many people think Wednesday is the first day.
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15: 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But are they safe? And do they really work? Well, first, let's talk about actual magnesium. That's an essential mineral that is needed for more than 300 different processes in the body, according to one dietitian. And most people get enough of it simply from the foods they eat. Now, if you're not getting enough, there are a few different types of supplements you can try. But as always, you should talk to your doctor before starting any new medication or supplement, whether it's prescription or over the counter. Now, when it comes to the science, we looked into this, and I gotta say, there's not a lot of strong evidence that magnesium supplements will actually help you sleep. They might help you manage pain, they might help you lower your stress levels, or work to get your muscles to relax. And maybe it's those things then that help you get some better sleep. I'm Dr. Sanjay Gupta, helping you live a better life.
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17: Mainly sunny skies this afternoon with daytime highs approaching 83. Northeasterly winds 5 to 10 miles per hour. Lows level off around 58. Tonight, partly cloudy skies. Sunshine mixed with clouds at times. Tomorrow, high of 80. Partly cloudy skies Wednesday with highs around 82. 85 Thursday. I'm weatherology meteorologist Paul Trombley. Right now, it's 82 degrees.
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0: 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That's right. 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Our buddy Jason Brown starts the music at 6 with Neil McCoy to follow. The show is free, so bring your friends and family out. 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
16: If you're caring for an aging parent, you may feel quite often that you're alone in what you're doing. But you're not, not by a long shot. According to a new report by the Pew Research Center, 10% of U.S. adults are caring for a parent over age 65. Millions more are caring for a spouse or partner 65 or older. Beyond the sheer numbers, this report, perhaps unsurprisingly, found a major difference in caregiver well-being between men and women. One psychologist we spoke to suggested thinking 5 years in the future and imagining where you are right now. Will you be glad you took something on or regretful that you didn't? You also need to cut yourself some slack, he said, especially women. Don't try to shoulder all of the burden by yourself. You might need to ask for help before you burn out. You'll be so glad you did. I'm Dr. Sanjay Gupta, helping you live a better life.
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Some work happening today over at the Botanical Garden. I'll tell you what they're doing here in about 10 minutes or so. Right now, Alan Jackson's on 92.5 KJJY.

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0: That's Brooks and Dunn here on Iowa's Country Station, 92.5 KJJY, streaming everywhere, including smart speakers. Tony Conrad is my name. Have you been to the Des Moines Botanical Garden recently? It's been several years since I've been there. Back in the 90s, I DJed a wedding reception for a fraternity brother of mine there. It's always fun to go check it out, and maybe you drive by and you look over and you notice that, well, they've got two palm trees that getting close to touching the top of the iconic dome there. Well, next time you drive by, you're not going to see those because they've grown too close to the ceiling. So today they're cutting those down and new varieties are planned to take their place. I got to get out there and take in the Des Moines Botanical Garden. Neat place.
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10: You ever wake up in the middle of the night or maybe first thing in the morning and notice drool on your pillow? Unless you're sleeping next to someone who hasn't already seen all your good, bad, and ugly, it's probably not that big a deal and not anything to worry about unless it's something that just started happening recently. When people drool at night, it's often because of a stuffy nose, acid reflux, or being a mouth breather. People who sleep on their stomach or side are more likely to drool than someone who sleeps on their back. But in some cases, drooling at night can be a warning sign of something more serious, like dental issues, sleep apnea, or even early symptoms of Parkinson's disease. If you're at all concerned about this, the best place to start is with an ENT doctor, an ears, nose, and throat doctor. They can recommend a sleep study to possibly get some answers. I'm Dr. Sanjay Gupta, helping you live a better life.
0: 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Whether it's a county fair, a local farmer's market, or the grocery store, if you see us out and about, make sure you say hi. We'd love to get to know you and maybe even snag a selfie.
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17: Bright sunshine this afternoon with a high of 86. Winds out of the northeast, 5 to 10 miles per hour. Mainly clear tonight, lows dip down to about 59. Sunshine mixed with clouds at times tomorrow. Highs level off around 80. Low 80s Wednesday, turning warmer on Thursday with highs in the mid-80s. I'm weatherology meteorologist Paul Trombley. Currently 82.
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Shout out to everyone that ran the EMC Dam to Des Moines this past Saturday. I saw runners running over I-80 as I was headed to my broadcast at Mama's Ben's Saturday morning. Quite a few of them. Right now on your radio, Chris Stapleton, Tennessee Whiskey on 92.5 KJJY. 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
10: Imagine a disease that affects more than 10 million Americans. 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Yet few know its name. Some years ago, my mom was diagnosed with breast cancer. 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

0: got Michael Montgomery here on Iowa's Country Station, 92.5 KJJY, streaming everywhere, including that free KJJY app. Tony Conrad is my name, and have you heard the news? Country star Dierks Bentley will be performing this summer at the Iowa Speedway. He'll be performing August 9th before the NASCAR Iowa Corn 350. You get the concert and the race with your ticket, and I know somebody that already has tickets, our very own Jacob Beals. He's a big race fan. Wonder if he's a Dierks Bentley fan. Well, I'll have to ask him. What's brown and sticky? A stick! And that's today's bad dad joke of the day.
1: 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Gas is expensive. 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
8: Did you know that almost half the vegetables and more than three-quarters of the fruit that we eat in this country come from just one state, California? Yeah, it's true. And according to a new report by the Environmental Working Group, a health advocacy organization, a lot of this produce is tainted with PFAS, which are sometimes referred to as forever chemicals. Why? Well, the EPA says pesticides keep America's food supply safe, abundant, and affordable. And of course, these chemicals are used in every state, not just California. Now, if you are worried, though, about how much you're consuming, the best thing to do is to buy organic produce, if and when you can. Organic or not, you should rinse all fruits and vegetables under running water. Don't use any soap. And as one epidemiologist told us, use a brush on sturdier items like carrots, potatoes, and cucumbers. I'm Dr. Sanjay Gupta, helping you live a better life.
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14: Bright sunshine this afternoon with a high of 86. Winds out of the northeast, 5 to 10 miles per hour. Mainly clear tonight, lows dip down to about 59. Sunshine mixed with clouds at times tomorrow. Highs level off around 80. Low 80s Wednesday, turning warmer on Thursday with highs in the mid-80s. I'm weatherology meteorologist Paul Trombley. Currently 84.
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3: 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Jason Brown always puts on a fantastic show. 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After Jason Brown, Neil McCoy. 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

Lawn watering, not the only place being cut back because of high nitrate levels. I'll explain coming up in about 11 minutes. 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

0: A holdover from 90s at noon, Patti Loveless. 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We are streaming everywhere, and that does include smart speakers. I am Tony Conrad and Athene North Shore Splash Pad. They are cutting back hours to save water. Athene North Shore will now run from 10 to 6 daily as officials urge residents to reduce water use during a regional alert. So if you like to go to that splash pad, they're cutting the hours to 10 to 6 daily.
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11: If you're caring for an aging parent, you may feel quite often that you're alone in what you're doing. But you're not. Not by a long shot. According to a new report by the Pew Research Center, 10% of U.S. adults are caring for a parent over age 65. Millions more are caring for a spouse or partner 65 or older. Beyond the sheer numbers, this report, perhaps unsurprisingly, found a major difference in caregiver well-being between men and women. One psychologist we spoke to suggested thinking 5 years in the future and imagining where you are right now. Will you be glad you took something on, or regretful that you didn't? You also need to cut yourself some slack, he said, especially women. Don't try to shoulder all of the burden by yourself. You might need to ask for help before you burn out. You'll be so glad you did. I'm Dr. Sanjay Gupta, helping you live a better life.
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19: Ample sunshine expected this afternoon with daytime highs approaching 86. Winds out of the northeast, 5 to 10 miles per hour. Lows around 59 tonight, mainly clear skies. Highs level off around 81 tomorrow. Sunshine mixed with clouds at times. Partly cloudy Wednesday with highs around 82. 85 Thursday. I'm weatherology meteorologist Paul Trombley. Currently 84.

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0: Ames residents having a party. It's finally happened today, the grand opening of the Olive Garden. It's been the butt of many jokes up in Ames for several years. 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
0: 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Get this deal for yourself Friday morning at 9 under that sweet deals tab at KJJY.com.
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13: Right now, I-235 westbound. The right shoulder is blocked at East 6th Street due to a crash. We also have a stalled vehicle. I-35 southbound, the right shoulder between County Road F-22 and 36th Street near Ankeny.
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Hope your Monday's going well. Tony Conrad, my name. 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Sure do appreciate that. You want to get out and cheer on the Cubs? You can do it this week. I have details coming up. Right now, though, it's Garth and the River on Iowa's Country Station, 92.5 KJJY.

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0: Reba McEntire alongside Linda Davis. That's Does He Love You here on Iowa's Country Station, 92.5 KJJY, streaming everywhere, including that free KJJY app. Tony Conrad is my name, and let's make this the summer you get out to cheer on the Iowa Cubs. Maybe you're like my family, and we're like, oh yeah, we should go to a Cubs game this season, and then the season passes, and you don't go. Well, we have already been to one game this season, had a blast, and the Iowa Cubs back at Principal Park this week. Got a homestand with the Toledo Mud Hens. They got night games tomorrow night, Thursday night, Friday night with fireworks, and Saturday, and then afternoon games on Tuesday and Sunday. Go Cubs!
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12: A better life with Dr. Sanjay Gupta.
13: Heart disease is still the leading cause of death here in the United States and around the world. But what if there was something you could do earlier in life to reduce the odds of becoming a statistic? Well, here in the United States, tens of millions of adults already take a statin to lower their cholesterol. But new guidance put out by the American College of Cardiology and the American Heart Association now emphasize that treating high cholesterol sooner could significantly reduce a person's lifetime risk of heart attack or stroke. How early are we talking? In your 30s, believe it or not. Of course, you need to talk to your doctor about whether statins are right for you, but you should know that the evidence is really starting to stack up that shows the earlier you get a jump on reducing lifelong exposure to plaque-causing lipids and lipoproteins, the better the odds are going to be for you. Make sure you get your cholesterol checked. That's the first step. I'm Dr. Sanjay Gupta, helping you live a better life.
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17: 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Right now, traffic from the Inside Iowa Podcast Traffic Center.
18: We are back to accident and incident-free this afternoon. Just slowdowns in the usual areas, which has become I-35 northbound right there at Hickman, where the lanes shift.
19: Des Moines weather.
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20: Lows level off around 59 tonight under partly cloudy skies. Easterly winds 5 to 10 miles per hour. Sunshine mixed with clouds at times again tomorrow. High temperatures reach up to 81. Mainly clear tomorrow night. Lows around 57. Low 80s Wednesday. Warmer on Thursday with highs in the mid 80s. I'm weatherology meteorologist Paul Trombley. Right now it's 84 degrees.

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11: Looking at traffic right now, we just have one thing to talk about. I-35 southbound, there's a stalled vehicle around Corporate Woods Drive in Ankeny. Other than that, the slowdown's in the usual spots.
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The National Weather Service in Des Moines has issued a severe thunderstorm warning for southeastern Greene County in west central Iowa, northeastern Guthrie County in west central Iowa, southwestern Boone County in central Iowa, northwestern Dallas County in central Iowa, until 6:15 p.m. At 5:30 p.m., a severe thunderstorm was located near Jefferson Municipal Airport, or 5 miles south of Jefferson, moving southeast at 20 miles per hour. Hazard, 60 miles per hour wind gusts and quarter-size hail. This is a radar-indicated threat. The following impacts are expected. Hail damage to vehicles is expected. Expect wind damage to roofs, siding, and trees. Locations impacted include Perry, Lake Panorama, Rippey, Yale, Jamaica, Dawson, Perry Municipal Airport, and Lackensloo Game Management Area. For your protection, move to an interior room on the lowest floor of a building. Repeating, a severe thunderstorm warning has been issued until 6:15 p.m. for the following counties in Iowa, Boone, Dallas, Greene, and Guthrie.

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He was a millionaire. 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His kids were mad as hell.

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0: 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And have you ever been to Dyersville, to the Field of Dreams? When we were kids, my mom and dad took my brother and I there, and we went to the Ertl Toy Museum there at Dyersville as well. While work is moving ahead at the Field of Dreams, last week crews poured home plate for the new stadium. They're going to host the If You Build It High School Series. That starts June 17th. Going to host an MLB game and a minor league game in August. And they've got a concert series in September. So big things happening over at the Field of Dreams near Dyersville.
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0: 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We'd love to get to know you and maybe even snag a selfie.
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21: Lows level off around 59 tonight under partly cloudy skies. Easterly winds 5 to 10 miles per hour. Sunshine mixed with clouds at times again tomorrow. High temperatures reach up to 81. Mainly clear tomorrow night. Lows around 57. Low 80s Wednesday. Warmer on Thursday with highs in the mid 80s. I'm weatherology meteorologist Paul Trombley. Right now it's 84 degrees.
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I certainly hope you are having a great Monday night. I am Tony Conrad, my show today being sponsored by University Vacuum and Sewing. Appreciate the support. Zach Brown Band, homegrown? Yeah, here it is on Iowa's Country Station, 92.5 KJJY.

92.5 KJJY. 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
6: Heart disease is still the leading cause of death here in the United States and around the world. But what if there was something you could do earlier in life to reduce the odds of becoming a statistic? Well, here in the United States, tens of millions of adults already take a statin to lower their cholesterol. But new guidance put out by the American College of Cardiology and the American Heart Association now emphasize that treating high cholesterol sooner could significantly reduce a person's lifetime risk of heart attack or stroke. How early are we talking? In your 30s, believe it or not. Of course, you need to talk to your doctor about whether statins are right for you, but you should know that the evidence is really starting to stack up that shows the earlier you get a jump on reducing lifelong exposure to plaque-causing lipids and lipoproteins, the better the odds are going to be for you. Make sure you get your cholesterol checked. That's the first step. I'm Dr. Sanjay Gupta, helping you live a better life.
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Busy day over at the Des Moines Botanical Garden. I'll explain coming up in about 10 minutes or so. Tony Conrad, my name. 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Right now, it's Kenny Chesney, KJJY.

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0: Alan Jackson, that's Mercury Blues here on Iowa's Country Station, 92.5 KJJY, streaming everywhere, including smart speakers. Tony Conrad is my name, and are you like me? Do you drive 235, and whenever you pass certain landmarks, you always look at them? I always look at the Capitol, and I always like to look over at the Des Moines Botanical Garden. Well, it's going to look a little different at night. Sometimes you can see they had two palm trees that were getting really close to touching that glass dome. Well, earlier today, they removed those palm trees because they got too big for the space. You couldn't just trim them back because I guess that would kill them. So they took those down and they're going to plant some new varieties in their place.
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9: 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But are they safe? And do they really work? Well, first, let's talk about actual magnesium. That's an essential mineral that is needed for more than 300 different processes in the body, according to one dietitian. And most people get enough of it simply from the foods they eat. Now, if you're not getting enough, there are a few different types of supplements you can try. 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Now, when it comes to the science, we looked into this, and I gotta say, there's not a lot of strong evidence that magnesium supplements will actually help you sleep. 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I'm Dr. Sanjay Gupta, helping you live a better life.
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19: Mainly clear tonight with a slight chance for storms. Lows around 59. East winds 5 to 10 miles per hour. Highs level off around 81 tomorrow. Lots of sunshine. Tomorrow night, lows around 57. A blend of clouds and sun and dry. Wednesday and Thursday, low 80s. Wednesday, mid 80s by Thursday. I'm Weatherology meteorologist Paul Trombley. Currently, it's 83 degrees.

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